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crying child lost in darkness. 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Be afraid of the secrets. 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The sewage overflows. 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

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Uit A Saucer Full of Secrets hoorden we Remember a Day. En dit is Robert Calvert in de hoedanigheid van Captain Lockheed and the Starfighters. 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

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He wasn't satisfied until he made him a tail. 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He wasn't satisfied until he made him some eyes. He made his eyes just to look over the grass. He wasn't satisfied until he made it, yes, yes, yes. Made it, yes, yes, yes. And didn't get it fixed. He wasn't satisfied until it made him sick. It made him sick, Lord, and made him well. You know by that the elephant called hell. Now he's a dirty mistreater.

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0: What time is it? Do we have time for one more?
1: Yes.
0: I think you didn't even look the watch. But I appreciate the enthusiasm, the faith that we have top time, but do we have time for one more?
1: Yes.
0: Jasper, our boss. In the sound, Jasper. JJ.

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Oh, oh, oh, don't make... We will be back with the revenge. Oh, oh, oh, oh. We will be back with the revenge, man.

0: to seek out the male, so they're rather slam, but I guess it's slam. He's the fat in the old woman's yell. Voice plays an important role in the efforts of females to seek out the males of their own species. The individual voices of several frogs inhabiting the same area are readily distinguishable to human ears, as they probably are to the frogs. Suppose we take that mixed chorus of 11 species that were calling simultaneously in Highlands County, Florida, and dissect it, so to speak.
1: Babies.
0: It is made up of numerous eastern narrow-mouthed toads, cricket frogs, vast numbers of tree frogs belonging to four species, three kinds of true frogs of the genus Rana, and a great many toads of two species. Some of the lower pitched voices are completely obscured in the din of the entire chorus, and yet individually they're very distinctive. This is a call of the eastern narrow-mouthed toad, Microhyla carolinensis.
1: Describe. Describes. Described. Described. Diesel. Ear. Either. Electric. Engine. To imagine. Imagines. Imagined.
0: The cricket frog,
1: Imagined.
0: Actris grillus dorsalis, is the smallest species in the class.
1: Large. Loud. Most of. Name. Not even. To notice. Notices.
2: Somewhat larger noticed. And quite different in appearance and
1: noticed.
2: Voice is the squirrel tree frog, Hyla squirrella.
1: Heart. Passenger.
2: Is the squirrel tree frog, Hyla squirrella.
1: Pillar. Pleasant.
2: Squirrel tree frog, Hyla squirrella.
1: Quicker.

Mueller fraud with paired vocal sacs that appear as moon-like persistence. The leopard frog, Manapipian. This is its mating call.

0: console with my headset on, and the volume turned all the way up.
1: I know what the deal is on cocaine and women. You know what I mean? If it's anything I know cocaine and women, all
2: right? Right on the edge. We were walking right on the edge.
1: They got $20 vows, they got $15 vows, they got $10 vows. $20 vows, the jumbos.

somewhat smaller frog with paired vocal sacs that appear as balloon-like protuberances on each side of the throat is a leopard frog, Ranipipiens. This is its mating call.

related to the leopard's frog and was similar but still distinct. Twice, the Florida frog ran a capitol. Its snore-like call is heard here in chorus with a

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There are two toads. The larger of the two is a southern toad, Bufo terrestris, with

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0: label belt.
1: 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It describes what they look like. Don't you agree?
0: Yes, I do. Of course, I like to travel by train, but a lot of people prefer to travel by air. My daughter likes to fly when she travels with her baby. It is quicker.
1: Yes, it is quicker to fly, of course. But I like the comfort of a railway carriage.

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But a lot of people prefer to travel by air. 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My daughter likes to fly when she travels with My daughter likes to fly when she travels with her.

0: My daughter likes to fly when she travels with her baby. 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
1: Yes, it is quicker to fly, of course. But I like the comfort of a railway carriage. And I don't think a train is too slow. I just cannot imagine why people like to rush. I'm not one for speed.
0: Yes, in my view, the railway is more pleasant. There's a large crowd at this station. Haven't you noticed? Surely they aren't all traveling today. Some of them are not even buying tickets.
1: No, they aren't. Some of them are just watching the trains. I haven't the time to do that.
0: No, and I can't stay to talk to you any longer.
2: When several frogs breed side by side in the same place, there's always considerable diversity in the mating calls of the various species. They differ in pitch, intensity, and duration, as well as in timbre and volume. These differences are of importance in discouraging one species from breeding with another, although hybridization does occur. When two species interbreed, the hybrid may have a voice that is intermediate between those of the parental species. This is a mating call of a hybrid resulting from the cross-mating of the green tree frog and the barking tree frog.

Here, the hybrid with a higher-pitched voice can be heard alternating his call with that of the other parental species, the barking tree frog, Hyla gratiosa,

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1: In any one locality.
0: Learning how to deal with trusting yourself. Fighting, sacrificing, struggling, warring with, like, just being simple and easy and vulnerable and just sharing yourself with someone without, you know, no questions, no games, no little, you know, idiosyncrasies getting caught up in, you know, silly confusion and mass hysteria. Can I be who I am? Can you be who you are? Can we come together and just touch each other? Can we touch each other? Can we touch each other? Can you trust me? Can I trust you? Can I be man enough? Can I be strong enough to be vulnerable? To let myself be soft? To let myself be tender? To let myself hear the cries of someone just wanting to get close, to be a friend? Trust. Are you afraid? Are you afraid? I'm afraid. I'm afraid to let all of this go. After all the games, after all the phony little masks, after all the self defense mechanisms to just be who I am, to trust everyone, to respect who I am, to hope that everyone can see my humanity, my sense of love for them, hoping that they won't take it as a weakness, as a sense of we're on top, we're winning, he's losing. He trusted us. He trusted us. He's silly. But what is silly? And what is real? Can I trust you? Can you trust me? Can we grow? Can we grow? Can we be human? Can I trust you? Can you trust me? Can I just fall asleep in your trusting, loving, warm embrace of yes? I am a friend and you are okay, and I will watch over your soul with loving kisses. And trust me, trust me, trust me. I want to trust. Don't you want to trust too? Aren't you tired of the games? Aren't you tired of the bullshit? Wouldn't it just be nice to be just little children running around, gardening, picking flowers, laughing, and just loving? I trust you. Please, trust me.

In 1855, at a famous powwow which took place in the northwestern coast of the United States, the following declaration was made by the Indian Chief Seattle to white negotiators. Every bit of this land is sacred. Every hill, valley, or plain, every wood has been sanctified by some glorious or horrible.

370 flies. Ancient Macedonian texts tell us that the idea and technique of fishing with artificial flies are at least 2,000 years old. However, only since the beginning of the 19th century has this technology become a high religious art, fostering bitter ideological feuds between fanatical practitioners who worship sacred waters, holy relics, and a pantheon of saints and prophets. Nevertheless, the original purpose of the artificial fly remains the same, that is, to catch fish. And the real art is in selecting from thousands of possibilities the perfect fly for a specific time on a specific water to catch a specific fish. This list suggests 370 possible choices. Dry flies. Adams, Amber Campara, August Dunn, Black Ant, Black Campara, Black Bat, Black HH Sedge, Black HH Stonefly, Black Hopper, Black Wolf,

Dan Campari, Beer Daddy. Do calorie number one, do calorie number two, do calorie number three, do calorie number four. Driftfield Dunn, Eggball HH said, Extended Deerstalker, Female Adams, Female Dark Cahill, Fluttering Sedge, Fly Body Mayfly, Ginger HH said, Gold Ribbed Hare's Ear, Gray HH said, Gray HH Stonefly, Gray Wolf, Green Despair, Green HH said, Green Hopper, Green Tail Palmer, Green Wells Glory, Hackle Hopper, Hardy's Favorite, Hare and Duck, Hare Duster, Hofflin's Fancy, Hot Wolf, House and Lot Campara, Irresistible Wolf, Light Dun Campara, Long Stone, Luke Wynn Adams, Luke Wynn Black Knot, Luke Wynn Blue Dun, Luke Wynn Brown Hackle, Luke Wynn Donner Cackle, Luke Wynn Dark, Luke Wynn Hendrickson, Luke Wynn Yellow and Brown, Luke Wynn Grizzly Hackle, Luke Wynn Mike Cahill, Luke Wynn Light, Luke Wynn Quill Gordon, Luke Wynn Red Brown. 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

What lies? What lies? Alder's Wide, Anson, Black Ghost, Blue Dun, Blue Tailed Zulu, Breton Black, Breton Red, Brown Bear, Brown Palmer, Butcher, For the Bayonne, For Field Rouge, Cow Dun, Black Fly, Ensign Tiger Dark, Ensign Tiger Light, Female Dark, Emerald Zoo, Francis, Ave Gray, Ave Yellow, God Black Fluid, Granite, Green Purple Power, Green Tail, Green Tail Spider, Green Wells Glory, Green Wells Squirrel, Grouse and Mahler, Agapro Flume, Hardy's Favorite, Hot Grenadier, Hot Solwick, Ireland's Flume, Isgorn, Johannes, Port Guards Number 2, Port Guards Number 4, Letty's Gray, Little Brown Trout, Little Green Cadus, Little Rainbow Trout, March Brown, Mary Ann, Maya Number 2, Old Nick, Olive Squirrel, Orange P. Palmer, Peter Ross, Tom Levere, Pope's Nondescript, Raven, Redcoat, Red Legs, Red Curly Palmer, Right Wally, Royal Coachman, Bruce Doo, Sam Slick, Sawtooth,

My people have had an intrinsic relationship with our territory. It is our bodies, earth, rivers, plants, laughter, songs, art, and community. It is us. We have endured a long history of extractivism and colonialism, and ayahuasca is part of this resistance. With the guidance of our elders, my community successfully kicked out the oil company. And took the Ecuadorian government to an international court. Where my grandfather and my family members testified on my people's spiritual relationship with the land.

When I was a little girl, the oil companies came to my community. Backed by the Ecuadorian government and the military. They threatened us. Beat our leaders. They cut down sacred trees and buried 1,400 kilograms of explosives on our sacred land.

This endless taking has to stop. The world needs a new relationship with indigenous people. This endless taking has to stop. The world needs a new relationship with indigenous people.

thousands of people visit the Amazon. To seek this world-renowned brew that people are tweeting and Instagramming about. It is being taken out of the forest to be commercialized and exported all over the world in the name of healing. But commodifying indigenous lands, sacred plants, and ancestral knowledge is the opposite of healing. It is extractive.

Apayaya, grandfather, you taught us that the forest is our family. That we are rooted to our ancestors. So as long as the grand trees stand tall in the living forest, you will continue to live. You have shown us that if healing is what we are looking for, we must heal the land and all life on earth. We must heal the land and all life on earth. We must heal the land.

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They forget completely what that revolution meant. And they forget that we are carrying on a struggle which they began.

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0: real close, you'll hear the phone ring at the Institute for Rational Medical Therapy. The secretary answers.
1: Yes, Doc Ellis.
2: Yeah?
1: Tony.
2: Okay. Want to talk louder?
1: Yeah, Jeff Gutterman here.
2: Yeah, right.
1: Can you hear me okay?
2: Yeah, I can hear you very well.
1: Okay. I have a half-hour session.
2: Hello?
3: Both yes, Doc Ellis. Advanced
2: yeah,
3: in
2: Tony.
3: Outer space.
2: Okay.
3: Want to talk
2: louder?
1: Yeah,
2: hello?
1: Jeff Gutterman
2: here. Yeah, right.
1: Can
2: hello? Yeah, I can hear
4: hello,
2: you very well.
4: Hello,
1: okay.
4: Do you know who I am?
1: I have
3: just
1: a half-hour session.
4: Why?
3: Hello?
2: Yes, Doc
3: Ellis.
2: Yeah,
3: Tony. A long
1: time
3: between
1: the
2: phone.
4: Yeah,
2: just
4: go to the door.
2: Yeah, right. Do you hear me? Yeah, I can hear you very
4: well.
1: Okay.
4: Perhaps
1: I have a half-hour session. Yes, Doc Ellis.
2: Yeah,
4: Tony. Or I'm late here in time.
2: Want to talk louder?
1: Well, yeah,
4: I'll tell you all about it.
2: Do you hear me okay? Yeah, I can hear you very well.
1: Okay. I have a half-hour session.
2: Yes,
1: Doc Ellis.
2: Tony. Okay. Want to talk louder?
1: Yeah,
2: Jeff
1: Gutterman.
2: Do you hear me okay?
1: Yeah, I can hear you very well.
2: Okay. I have a half-hour session.
1: Yes, Doc
2: Ellis.
1: Okay.
2: Hello.
1: Want to talk louder?
2: Yeah,
1: Jeff Gutterman.
4: I am.
2: Hello.

you take an unfamiliar path, you're going to find that people are bewildered by it or wonder why you aren't doing what you did or why aren't you doing what other people do. But one of my principles, which is very important to me, is I have never tried to build a career.